0: There's a one-eyed yellow idol to the north of Kathmandu. There's a little marble cross below the town. And a broken-hearted woman tends the grave of
1: that crew.
0: While the yellow god forever gazes down. He was known as
1: that crew.
0: In the mess at Kathmandu,
1: he was hotter
0: than I felt inclined to tell. For all his foolish pranks, he was worshipped in the ranks, and the colonel's daughter smiled on him as well. He had loved her all along with the passion of the strong, but she returned his love, was plain to all. She was nearly 21, and arrangements was begun to celebrate her birthday with a bowl. He wrote to ask what present she would like from. They met next day as he dismissed a squad. And jestingly, she made pretense that nothing else would do but the green eye of the little yellow god. On the night before the dance, seemed in a trance, and they chaffed him as they puffed at their cigars. But for once he failed to smile, and he sat alone a while, then went out into the night beneath the stars.
1: He returned before the dawn
0: with his shirt and tunic torn, and a gash across his temples dripping red. He was patched up right away, and he slept all through the day, while the colonel's daughter watched beside his bed. He woke at last and asked her if she'd send his tunic through. She brought it, and he thanked her with a nod. He bade her search the pocket.

0: been due, although her eyes were strangely hot and wet. But she would not take the stone, and Carew was left alone with the jewel that he chanced his life to get. When the ball was at its height on that still and tropic night, she thought of him and hastened to his room.
1: Oh yeah.
0: As she crossed the barrack square, she could hear the dreamy air of a waltz tune softly stealing through the gloom. His door was open wide, with silver moonlight shining through. The place was wet and slippy where she trod, and Huggerly Knife lay buried in the heart of it. Was a vengeance of the little yellow god. There's a one-eyed yellow idol to the north of Kathmandu. There's a little marble cross below the town, and a broken-hearted woman tends the grave of
2: Shut up!
0: While the yellow god forever gazes down. One more time. While the yellow god forever gazes

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You sound confused, so let's talk about it. So what you wanna...

They say East Berlin's too cold and all the hip kids are off to Lisbon, but I've just been in Friedrichshain again. It's fine, still happening. Had plans with an old flame Janie down this vegan pizzeria to fill the other in on the year just been and what the future holds from here. And when we're talking of the future, it's always love, life or career. I guess the second of these is a recent disease in regards to what humans fear. I tell her how I can't slow down, how I'm running on fumes for the boon of the band. How I'm scared all the seeds we sow won't grow with the next new tune.

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And you want to, I add. 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

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Some things aren't just yours to be given away. 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I was shivering, she was giggling. 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Next time you visit him, visit late spring. 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I never did, just slipped from her grasp suddenly. Trouble's gonna bubble if you wanna

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And you know what I'm talking about. Just let me know if you wanna go to that home out on the range. 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